0: face to face.
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It's kind of like the diner where I grew up. Coffee gets topped off without asking. Somebody at another table hollers, "Hello." And I think part of what makes places like that feel so comforting is simply being known. The Bible says God knows when we sit down and when we rise. He knows our thoughts from afar. You are known more completely by God than you have ever been known by another human being, my friend. And somehow completely known by Him also means completely loved by Him.

0: featuring Chris Brown. Worship Through It.
1: Hey friend, I'm Lacey. You ever clean a room and feel pretty good about yourself? Until you look at that ceiling fan? Everything looks fine from down here, and then you get close and think, good grief, how long has that been there? That feels like what Scripture does. Hebrews says the Word of God discerns the thoughts and intentions of the heart. God's Word gets close, sometimes close enough to show us things we would rather overlook. But conviction is mercy. God reveals what needs cleaning because He loves us too much to leave it there.

0: Jamie McDonald, Ain't No Way.
1: Hey friend, I'm Lacey. When I was younger, I thought maturity meant eventually having life figured out. And then you grow up and you realize the adults were figuring it out too. Parenting, marriage, money, grief, decisions you've never had to make before. There are still plenty of days I think, Lord, I genuinely don't know what I'm doing here. And maybe that's why Proverbs 3 has become precious to so many generations. Trust in the Lord with all your heart and do not lean on your own understanding. God never asked us to know everything, did He? He asked us to trust the one who does. And Lord, we're so grateful that you're the one.

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1: Hey, this is KVNE Kayla. We love being part of this community. We have several prayer pop-ups coming up.
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2: I'm patient with everybody except my daughter. And if you knew her, you'd understand why.
3: Are there exceptions to the commands of Scripture?
4: I can forgive anyone except my ex-husband.
3: As hard as it may seem from a human perspective, when God gives us a command, He also gives us the grace to obey. For example, that means we can forgive. We can love difficult people. We can give thanks in all things. We can be content in every circumstance. The problem is that we often choose not to obey. If you're facing a tough situation today, ask God to be your strength and help. Depend on His supernatural power. As we read in 1 Thessalonians 5, "Now may the God of peace Himself sanctify you completely, and may your whole spirit and soul and body be kept blameless at the coming of our Lord Jesus Christ. He who calls you will surely do it." With Seeking Him, I'm Nancy DeMoss Wagamuth.
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1: Hey friend, I'm Lacey with encouragement tonight from Jennifer Rothschild. You might want to grab a tissue for this one.
2: When Clayton was old enough to recognize that I was blind, he began to ask questions about it. And he also began to pray that God would heal my eyes. It was really tender and difficult as a mom, of course, to hear that. But he would pray that God would heal his mommy's eyes. So one day, he and I were playing a game on the floor, and we only have a certain amount of games we could play together. You know, he was about 6 years old, and it was like this one, he had picked a new one. Well, there were lots of little men and little balls, and as he and I are trying to play it, I'm knocking things over. So little men are rolling and balls are flying off the board, and our frustration was growing. And I said, Clayton, you need to pick a different game that we can play together. So he dutifully is picking up all the pieces, putting them in the box, and he's silent. And I can tell as he's putting all the pieces up that he's thinking about something. So when he finally puts the lid on the box, he broke the silence and he said, Mom, I was thinking. I don't think God is going to heal you here on earth. And I was so struck by that, because I knew how important healing was to him. I knew how much he had been asking God to heal me. And so I asked him, why, Clayton, why do you think God wouldn't heal me here on earth? And he said, because I think if God healed you here on earth, you might love earth more, and heaven is best. It was such a profound lesson that he had the eyes to see clearly the truth, that sometimes God withholds what we think is best blessings for the place that is best.

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1: Hey friend, I'm Lacey. 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
1: Hey friend, I'm Lacey. In scripture, in Mark, tells us about a paralyzed man whose friend carried him to Jesus. 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And I love that story because those friends refused to let an obstacle become the end of the story. 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Sometimes it means praying their name again when you've prayed it 1,000 times. 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
2: Hey, guys, this is Andrew Rip. My friend Jervis Campbell and I wrote this song called Hold Me Up. There's a moment in Exodus about Moses realizing that the Israelites would win when his arms were in the air. And when he got weary and tired and they came down, they would start to fall. And his friends got next to him and helped hold his arms up into the air. And I just thought that was a beautiful idea of community and what we're supposed to do for one another. We stand beside each other. And it's been powerful in my own life. So I hope you love it. This is Hold Me Up.

0: 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Hold me up.
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0: worship, same God.
1: Hey friend, I'm Lacey. It is September, which means fall is happening in a lot of states. But, well, our calendar did not get the memo. We're ready for soup and sweaters, and outside is still saying, absolutely not. But the seasons will change. They always do, don't they, friend? And maybe somebody needs that reminder for more than the weather tonight. Ecclesiastes says, there is a season for everything. And this one will not last forever either. Hang on. Fall's a-comin'.

0: love. Toby Mac, Lord, it feels good.
1: Hey, it's Mike Harper. We have a fall fun stop coming this Wednesday in front of Neighbors Coffee in Jacksonville from 10 to 1.
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1: Hey friend, I'm Lacey, just shouting to anyone who will listen. 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

Hey friend, I'm Lacey. In scripture, Moses asks God an incredible question. Please show me your glory. He had already seen miracles, the Red Sea, manna, the pillar of cloud and fire. And still Moses wanted God himself. And that challenges me tonight, because it's possible to spend a lot of time asking God to fix things and provide things and change things, and forget that the greatest gift he gives us is himself. So Lord, before anything else tonight, we just want you. We just want to be here in your presence. How

0: Judas wanted Jesus to rise up and become an earthly king to overthrow the Romans and make the Roman oppression go away.
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0: That is good. That's not a bad desire. Oftentimes, the outcomes that we want, they're good. They're not bad desires. The problem is that Judas decided to do it his way, and he was only willing to accept an outcome that he thought was best, and he didn't pause and think that God could be doing something different and better. Different doesn't always mean bad. Different just means different. What Jesus's plan was, he was gonna rise up. He was gonna become a king, but he wasn't just after saving the people of the day. He was after eternal salvation. God's plan was so much bigger than what Judas could even fathom.
1: Hear more from Lisa today at familyminute.org.
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Hey friend, I'm Lacey. You know, growing up, there was something comforting about seeing a porch light on when you were coming home after dark. Before you ever opened the door, you knew somebody expected you. Jesus tells a story in Luke 15 about a father watching for his son to come home. The son had made a wreck of things, but still, when the father saw him far away, he ran toward him. Maybe you've wondered farther than you meant to, friend. The Father has not forgotten the road home, and He welcomes you to come, bring your mess, and then He'll do the work within you.

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2: Hey friend, I'm Lacey with you one more time tonight. Lord, we thank you for carrying us through another day. 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Be their strength. For the house that feels heavy tonight, bring your peace, Lord. For the friend listening, waiting on an answer, give them grace for the waiting, Father. For the one carrying grief tonight that nobody else can see, draw especially near, Lord. Forgive us where we have wandered, and teach us to love your word and trust your wisdom, and recognize your goodness in ordinary places. And when tomorrow comes, give us our daily bread again, Lord. 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
1: KVNE. Hey, I'm your friend Fletch. And you know, Tuesday nights can be one of those nights where the weekend still feels kind of far away. But you're already tired from everything that the week has ahead of you, even behind us, right? Well, maybe tonight you don't need another thing to accomplish. Maybe you just need to remember and know that Jesus is near. He says, come to me, all of you who are weary and burdened, and I'll give you rest.

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2: 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This is Nate Bargatze, funny dude, a story about getting older. Nate?
3: I miss being young. Your 20s are great. You're down for whatever. Your friends call you. They're like, do you want to go? 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Your 30s come and you're like, where are we going? 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

0: breathing. Gary, my fiancé always checks out girls when he's with me. I feel very insulted. Should I break up the relationship?
1: Perhaps. It all depends on how he responds when you share your feelings with him. If he responds, "It's no big deal. It's just something I do. It doesn't mean anything to me," then tell him that it is a big deal with you. Tell him that you cannot marry a man who has eyes for other women. If he tries to put you down, then tell him that you are not going to marry him without premarital counseling. Then, make sure this issue is raised in the counseling sessions. A counselor can help both of you discover what is appropriate and inappropriate. It's worth postponing the wedding date to resolve this issue. If you can't get the problem solved, then my advice is to break off the engagement.
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1: You know, I'm sure that there are parents listening tonight who finally have the house quiet after doing the dishes and dinner and homework and baths and the bedtime routine. And I know that feeling in my own house with three little girls. 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
4: 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And so when the chorus says, "If you need a shoulder, I can be it," that's coming from God's perspective to you, because He will be the comfort when you need it. That is what this song is all about.

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1: 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That's what the cross was for. Funny. Here's Kay Thompson with that.

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1: Do you ever look at your life and wonder if you're making any progress at all? You know that God sees the things that we can't see, the growth happening beneath the surface and prayers being answered in ways that we don't recognize and might never recognize. Character being formed through those ordinary days. 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
1: You know, this next song hits me really hard. It's called Lead Me by Sanctus Real. 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
2: Do you know what goes on in your teen's world? Do you know what they face every day? Hi, I'm Mark Gregston with Parenting Today's Teens. 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Your understanding allows space for the relationship to grow. 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
1: KVNE. Hey, I'm your friend Fletch, and I'm sure you're worried about something tonight. Maybe several things. I'm right there with you. Well, don't spend the next 3 minutes or 3 hours or 3 days rehearsing every possible bad outcome. Give that situation to the Lord. One of my favorite prayers is, Lord, it's yours. Have your way with it. Use me how you want.

KVNE. Hey, I'm your friend Fletch. And one of the funny things about having little kids is that they can turn a 5-minute task into a 5-hour adventure. You know what I mean? Could be in a hurry. Maybe somebody suddenly needs a snack, go to the bathroom. 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You know the drill. Well, sometimes God uses those interruptions to remind us that people matter more than our schedules. Whew. Yeah, I struggle with that a lot.

0: 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Shackles.
1: 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Hey, I'm your friend Fletch. And do you have those moments when you're praying and you feel like God's not hearing you or answering your prayers? Well, no is an answer. And from God, it's a good answer. 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So trust Him, even through the nose.

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4: If you had to ask me what's my favorite chapter in the Gospels, I would say Matthew chapter 6. He teaches the Lord's Prayer. He talks about fasting, going into your inner closet in your heart. And then he starts talking about anxiety, fear, worry. And he says, look at the birds of the air. Look at the flowers in the field. If God takes care of them, how much more will he take care of you? The most used phrase in the Bible is don't be afraid. Jesus even says later in scripture, in this world you will have trouble, but I leave you my peace. So my hope for you as you hear this song is you're reminded by Jesus that everything's going to be all right.

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1: 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Here's the God Shot.
2: Jesus said to them, "When you pray, say, 'Father, hallowed be your name, your kingdom come.'" Luke 11:2. One day when Jesus is talking to the Father, his disciples ask him to teach them how to do it. They want to talk to God too. Jesus says prayer starts with relationship. If you've been adopted into God's family, then you're God's child and you can call him Father. He's the best Father, the one who fills in all the gaps and aches left by earthly fathers. Next, we recognize his holiness and his character. Remembering who God is sets us up to talk to him in a way that honors him. We also pledge our allegiance to his kingdom, confessing that his ways and his plans are best. It's an act of surrender that only comes from knowing and trusting him. Prayer is a regular conversation that increases our intimacy with the Father, and he's where the joy is. To listen to the God Shot again or share it with friends, go to kvne.com and click the God Shot link.
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If you're a parent, you know exactly how quickly the years are moving. 1 minute you're helping with tiny shoes. 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We're there too. And that's why Scripture tells us to pay attention to the days we're living in right now. Lord, teach us to number our days that we may gain a heart of wisdom. Life.

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1: KVNE. Hey, I'm your friend Fletch, and let me pray over you and your family, please. Heavenly Father, thank you, most of all, for who you are. You are who you say you are, that you are always worthy. We lift up this night to you and pray for whatever each listener needs, that you will provide that right now, whether it's joy or peace or rest or hope, reassurance, that you see each friend. Lord, you are good, you are kind, you are enough. Lord, thank you for calling us yours. In Jesus' name we pray.

KVNE. Hey, I'm your friend Fletch, and I recently read that comparison is the thief of joy, and that hit me right when I needed it. 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

0: 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Thankful.
1: This is Raising Godly Girls Minute with Patty Garibay of American Heritage Girls.
2: 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Since digital communication is the primary way adolescent girls work this out, the belonging and rejection loop moves at lightning speed. 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In guiding your girl's social dynamics, always give her roots that God, who made her and will infinitely love her, will always receive her warmly, and that she can find that same sense of belonging with you.
1: Want to learn more? 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
4: Hey guys, this is Andrew Rip. My friend Jervis Campbell and I wrote this song called Hold Me Up. There's a moment in Exodus about Moses realizing that the Israelites would win when his arms were in the air. And when he got weary and tired and they came down, they would start to fall. And his friends got next to him and helped hold his arms up into the air. And I just thought that was a beautiful idea of community and what we're supposed to do for one another. We stand beside each other, and it's been powerful in my own life. So I hope you love it. This is Hold Me Up.

0: 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Hold me up.
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5: When we were writing the song, I had arrived at the studio with one of those heavy-hearted days. What do you do when you don't feel good enough? At the end of the day, I think we need a little encouragement on those days. And so when the chorus says, if you need a shoulder, I can be it, that's coming from God's perspective to you. Because He will be the comfort when you need it. That is what this song is all about.

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1: So in your house, do you say our daughter-in-law or our daughter?
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1: You know, words have meaning. And when parents talk about their daughter-in-law, they're talking about the woman their son married. She's family now, but she's not blood. It works the other way, too. She's your mother-in-law, not mom. But then some people do call each other daughter or mom. I guess it just depends upon their relationship. Well, the same is true in stepfamilies. Even when a mom is a stepmom to one of the children, the dad might say to the kids, "Mom texted and dinner's in the oven." They know who he's talking about, right? Yeah, it can be a bit awkward at first, but the secret is keep talking and defining what you mean. Eventually, it's all just part of being family. For Family Life Blended, I'm Ron Deal.
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3: If you had to ask me what's my favorite chapter in the Gospels, I would say Matthew chapter 6. He teaches the Lord's Prayer. He talks about fasting, going into your inner closet, in your heart. And then he starts talking about anxiety, fear, worry. And he says, look at the birds of the air. Look at the flowers in the field. If God takes care of them, how much more will he take care of you? The most used phrase in the Bible is don't be afraid. Jesus even says later in scripture, in this world you will have trouble, but I leave you my peace. So my hope for you as you hear this song is you're reminded by Jesus that everything's going to be all right.

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1: Tim Savage has been discouraged many times himself. 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
3: 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I'm nearest to the point where the Lord is drawing me back to Himself. His grace is so strong that we can't break it. And what a God. What a Heavenly Father.
1: God is such a gracious Heavenly Father. And He is always available to extend His unconditional love to you, no matter what.
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2: Hey guys, this is Andrew Ripp. My friend Jervis Campbell and I wrote this song called Hold Me Up. There's a moment in Exodus about Moses realizing that the Israelites would win when his arms were in the air. And when he got weary and tired and they came down, they would start to fall. And his friends got next to him and helped hold his arms up into the air. And I just thought that was a beautiful idea of community and what we're supposed to do for one another. We stand beside each other, and it's been powerful in my own life. So I hope you love it. This is Hold Me Up.

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1: Hi, I'm John Sorensen, president of Evangelism Explosion International, and you're listening to Share Life Today. Why do we share the gospel? Well, the simplest answer is because Jesus told us to. After he showed himself to the disciples and many others after his resurrection, he left them with the Great Commission. Therefore, go and make disciples of all the nations, baptizing them in the name of the Father and of the Son and of the Holy Spirit, teaching them to obey everything I've commanded you. Christ gave every follower of his a purpose before ascending into heaven. He called us to go and to tell people the good news of the gospel. And through people coming to know him, Christians are formed and begin to grow in their faith. What a privilege and a calling that we have. And the best news is, we don't have to do it alone. Jesus himself will be with us always. So the question is, are we going and sharing? If not, find resources to help you share the gospel at sharelife.today. That's sharelife.today.
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0: 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Thank God.
1: KVNE, Mike Harper. Hope this Wednesday has started off well for you. I'm a little out of sorts. My phone died, and that's a completely different life. I have no phone. You know what? Somehow, though, it's a little bit freeing.

0: grateful for you.
1: Chandler Moore. 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
2: Hey, VNE, it's always a voice of encouragement. Wednesday, September 16th. It's the day the Lord has made. Let's rejoice and be glad in it.

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2: As the saying goes, cheaters never prosper. But here's the problem. In the real world, they do. There are a lot of cheaters out there prospering and often in places of authority. Psalm 73 speaks to this. It looks at the arrogance of the wicked, getting richer, doing wrong, justice never seeming to come. But then the psalmist writes this. When I tried to understand all this, it troubled me deeply till I entered the sanctuary of God. Then I understood their final destiny. He recognized that people will stand before God, whose justice is perfect and impartial. Evil will not go unpunished. God will make all things right in the end. 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
1: Sara Lee.
2: Give us each day our daily bread. Luke 11:3. When Jesus is teaching his disciples how to talk to the Father, he has them start by acknowledging God as their Father and remembering his character, then confessing their commitment to advancing his kingdom, not their own. When we start out by acknowledging those things first, it helps us ask God for things open-handedly. God provides for the daily needs of his kids, and even beyond that, Scripture says all good gifts come from God. And he even tells his kids to ask him for things. How incredibly generous! But since we don't always know his plans, sometimes we might ask for things that don't honor his name or his kingdom. Fortunately, we can trust him to wisely say no to any requests that aren't his absolute best for us. God shows us his love in his yes and in his no. He's where the joy is. To listen to the God Shot again or share it with friends, go to kvne.com and click the God Shot link.

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2: KVNE, your voice of encouragement. Hey, good morning. It's Mike and Carrie.
3: How much do you use your phone? Probably more than you think.
2: Way more. Yes.
3: Especially when it's gone. My phone died. I have no contacts with anybody.
2: Well,
3: you, I got you.
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3: And you and you and you.
2: It's
3: how much
2: be okay.
3: How much do you use your phone? Think about that today. And think about what priority it has in your life. And then maybe flip that around a little bit. What a friend we have in Jesus. Here's Matt Maher, Wednesday morning voice of encouragement, KVNE.

0: Hey, VNE, Mike and Carrie, yesterday I had the opportunity to share my testimony with the staff. That was a blessing. I was appreciative of
1: it
0: that.
1: It was a blessing to us.
0: Some have already heard it, or at least some parts of it. Some had heard nothing. When I finished, some said, thanks for sharing.
1: Mm-hmm.
0: Some said, praise God.
1: Yeah.
0: Some said, it seems like your testimony gets bigger every time you tell it. I don't know.
1: No.
0: I think it actually gets louder. I think it's what it is.
1: No. Do you have a list of regrets? This longer than it's ever been.

0: Thompson. That's what the cross is for.
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0: Mike and Carrie here. We celebrated our friend Jen yesterday, who has led our community connections team for 7 faithful years. She's moving on to greener pastures, whatever that is. We're going to miss her.
1: We will miss her.
0: And we had food and we shared stories. Oh, not a dry eye in the house. Going to love Miss Jen.
1: It was a sweet time.
0: Yeah. When I heard she was leaving, I immediately thought, was it something I said?
1: See, I didn't go there at all.
0: Turns out it's not always about me.
1: No. Okay. I'm about to

0: 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Good day.
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2: G'day to you. It's Joel and Luke here with For King and Country.
3: When we were writing the song, I had arrived at the studio with one of those heavy-hearted days. What do you do when you don't feel good enough? At the end of the day, I think we need a little encouragement on those days. And so when the chorus says, "If you need a shoulder, I can be it," that's coming from God's perspective to you, because He will be the comfort when you need it. That is what this song is all about.

0: On the night you're falling all to pieces, you can bring your lonely heart to Jesus. What if I told you that I believe it?
1: For King and Country, what if I told you?
2: Sometimes people will contact us and they'll say, what's that thing you played? And
3: they'll
2: call it a thing, or they'll call it a blurb, or they'll call it a piece.
3: We call it a vignette.
2: Here's one now.
4: I got a Facebook message of a man. He stops on his way home from work, you know, one day at Walmart to pick up some things for his wife. And then he goes to the automotive section. And he said that he absentmindedly in the aisle with his cart, man, just starts singing the song Redeemed. And as he's singing it, he says an aisle over, somebody else starts singing with him.
5: And I am redeemed.
4: And there's a guy at the end of the aisle who is just standing there staring at him. And he said, the guy goes, what does that even mean? And Ed is just like, man, let me tell you. And just about that time, he said, the other guy from the aisle over who was singing with him, Kate, turns the aisle and comes up his aisle and says, look, man, I want to get in on this with you. And literally, they got down in the aisle with that man and just led that guy to Jesus right there in Walmart, dude. It never gets old hearing what God has done through the songs, because you know that's him. There's no way it could be us. There's no part of the songwriting process where you go, now this is where the guy's going to get saved in Walmart, you know?

0: Reading from 1 Kings 18, verses 45 and 46. Meanwhile, the sky grew black with clouds. The wind rose. A heavy rain started falling, and Ahab rode off to Jezreel. The power of the Lord came on Elijah, and he ran ahead of Ahab all the way to Jezreel. This is Max Lucado. Elijah, the prophet who brought down fire, is now the prophet who brings down rain. Elijah, the prophet who knelt on Carmel in prayer, becomes the prophet who descends in a flurry. His action inspires us to do likewise. Lift up your eyes. Trust the promises of God. Apart from them, life will beat you up. But armed with them, you will weather any storm. How different our lives would be if we heeded the promises and not the problems. This is Max Lucado.
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4: 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We're praising the Lord together this morning.
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1: KVNE, we're wondering what kind of phrases maybe you think of as normal and regular. You've heard them all your life, but slip through your kids' education. they wouldn't know what you're talking about if you said, look, a gift horse in the mouth.
2: Right, right. Lisa said her son was playing solitaire. She was watching over his shoulder. He didn't have any more moves, and so she said, well, that's all she wrote.
1: All she wrote.
2: He was like,
1: what?
2: What
1: the heck are you talking about?
2: So then she asked her other son, what does that mean? And he was like, what? So in their whole entire lives, they'd never heard.
1: Never came up. I saw a bird in a hand is worth two in the bush. And I thought, I don't even really know what that is. But
2: bird
1: it means better
2: hand.
1: Hold on to something you have rather than taking a risk of getting something better, which may come to nothing.
2: Oh.
1: Wise.

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2: I don't know if I'm going to know where that one began.
1: We know what it means, but we have no idea what the connection, and nor would they know. That's a good one.

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1: 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We'll check back with Mark and Terry and see if they actually have anything for us.

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1: KVNE, good morning, Mike and Carrie. And Mike, you're going to the place that has the largest bowl of salsa.
2: Stop it. You're kidding.
1: I think
2: You're making that up.
1: Jacksonville, don't they do the tomato bowl?
2: Yeah. Well, yeah. This has nothing to do with that. But that is the city. We'll be in Jacksonville today from 11 till 1 at Neighbor's Coffee. I don't know if they have salsa or not, but they have coffee.
1: And okay.
2: KVNE will be there from 11 till 1. Love for you to come by and catch up. We'll spin a wheel for prizes. We'll pray together. It's a fall fun stop today at Neighbor's Coffee in Jacksonville, 11 till 1 from your friends at KVNE.

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1: KVNE, Mike and Carrie. I feel good about today's show.
2: Fingers
1: gonna be good.
2: Did you get a haircut?
1: I got a haircut, yeah.
2: Thought so.
1: I think that's nice. The first sign right there. Mm-hmm. I feel like people will grow spiritually, people will be encouraged.
2: Well, I hope so.
1: Yeah. Despite my occasional misgivings on what's appropriate, we'll have absolutely no complaints about the content. Everyone will think we're hilarious and wholesome.
2: I hope so.
1: It's a faith exercise I'm employing even as we speak.

0: 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Jesus all along.
1: We all need prayer, and we all need practice. Let's pray for each other.
2: Gives me kind of a spiritual high during the day.
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2: Hey, guys. I have a good phrase that kids nowadays will never hear again.
1: Yeah?
3: What's that?
2: So when the parents want to know what the weather was like outside for the day, the kids always holler, "I'll call time and temperature."
1: Oh, right.
3: Yeah, I used to do that.
2: Oh, yeah. I loved it.
3: And there'd always be some ad for some bank or something on there. Yeah.
2: Ooh, yeah, there always was. I forgot about that.
3: That's so
2: yep,
3: true.
2: Yep, gone are the days of time and temperature and good things like that.
3: Yep, just look at your phone.
2: Yeah, exactly. I try.

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4: If you had to ask me what's my favorite chapter in the Gospels, I would say Matthew chapter 6. He teaches the Lord's Prayer. He talks about fasting, going into your inner closet, in your heart. And then he starts talking about anxiety, fear, worry. And he says, look at the birds of the air. Look at the flowers in the field. If God takes care of them, how much more will he take care of you? The most used phrase in the Bible is don't be afraid. Jesus even says later in scripture, in this world you will have trouble, but I leave you my peace. So my hope for you as you hear this song is you're reminded by Jesus that everything's going to be all right.

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1: Hi, this is Chris Tomlin.
2: Get ready for a night of worship with the one and only East Texas native, Chris Tomlin. The man behind some of your favorites, like Our God, and How Good It Is. From the rising up. 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
12: And I was a little embarrassed. I said, my proposal story isn't very good, really. We were dating, and I was considering a move from Cincinnati to Shreveport at the time for a job change. And I was talking to Lois, and I said, now, if I move, we'd have to get married. That's it?
13: That's it?
12: She said, was that a proposal? 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
13: Bless your heart.
12: Perhaps I should have thought that through a little bit.

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0: KVNE, Mike and Carrie. It's funny how the generations have their own phrases.
1: Right.
0: Some last, you know, generations beyond recognition, but some of them are specific to our age era.
1: And Tim Hawkins knows about that.
2: Phrases. My mom used to use phrases. I don't know what she was talking about half the time. I want you to clean up this room, every nook and cranny. Every nook. What is the cranny? Give me some more. What's a nook? I don't know what that is either, you crazy lady. Is my nook dirtier than my cranny? Well, your nook is fine, but your cranny's filthy. Clean it up now. Clean it up. Pronto.

0: This I Know.
1: Ryan Stevenson, This I Know.
2: There's some things that kids don't know, phrases.
3: Many years ago, we had an exchange student who came to us from Japan, and he spoke very little English. And so my kids were in the kitchen, and they said, "We're fixing to make some toast." And so he had his Japanese English dictionary flipping through it, trying to find fixing to in it.
2: Good luck with that.
3: And we told him, "Well, look, so fixing to is not in that dictionary." Anyway, I thought that was funny, and I think about that every time I say or hear fixing to.
2: Yeah.
4: I bet there is some Southern dictionary that has it in
2: sure.
4: it.
2: Sure.
4: Now. But that's pretty funny.
3: Oh, yeah. But not in the Japanese dictionary.
4: No.
2: What I like was there at some point, somebody said it for the very first time, and somebody went, "What are you talking about?"
3: Yeah. What do you mean, fixing to?
4: That's pretty funny.
3: Anyway, thank y'all for all you do.
2: Thank you for calling
4: us. Thanks for calling us.
3: Right. I'm fixing to hang up now.

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2: KVNE, good morning. Fall almost here, so why not a fall fun stop?
3: Yeah, we're getting the KVNE kids together today, setting up the KVNE tent in front of Neighbors Coffee in Jacksonville. 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

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He didn't run off like his brother, but his soul was just as dead. What if the church on Sunday

0: KVNE, Mike and Carrie, yesterday I had the opportunity to share my testimony with the staff. That was a blessing. I was appreciative of
1: that. It was a blessing to us.
0: Some have already heard it, or at least some parts of it. Some had heard nothing. When I finished, some said, thanks for sharing.
1: Mm-hmm.
0: Some said, praise God.
1: Yeah.
0: Some said, it seems like your testimony gets bigger every time you tell it. I don't know.
1: No.
0: I think it actually gets louder. I think it's what it is.
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2: Phrases kids don't know.
3: Yes, I have one. 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
1: and she wondered what cats have to do with anything.
3: Yeah, why the heck would I be skinning a cat?
2: Exactly.
1: Kind of graphic when you think about it that way, isn't it?
3: It sure is.

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2: Hey guys, this is Andrew Rip. My friend Jervis Campbell and I wrote this song called Hold Me Up. There's a moment in Exodus about Moses realizing that the Israelites would win when his arms were in the air. And when he got weary and tired and they came down, they would start to fall. And his friends got next to him and helped hold his arms up into the air. And I just thought that was a beautiful idea of community and what we're supposed to do for one another. We stand beside each other, and it's been powerful in my own life. So I hope you love it. This is Hold Me Up.

0: 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Hold me up.
1: KVNE, good morning. I'm Mike Harper. I'm here with Kerry Parsons. So we go way back, you and I.
2: Yeah, we do.
1: Yeah, we've been doing the morning show over 18 years now.
2: I know.
1: It's crazy. But our working relationship goes back even farther, like 27 years or something.
2: Yeah.
1: Crazy. So the first 9 years, I had to talk her into doing the morning show with me. I had to cough up.
2: Is that how it worked out?
1: Yeah, I had to cough up a big raise for her to agree to do it. I think it's been for the best, though.
2: I think so.

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1: Hey, this is Crowder.
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1: KVNE, Mike and Carrie. We love the music that points you to Jesus. We love the guys that come on and make us laugh.
2: Yeah, like John Chris.
3: Like the story of Lazarus. You know that story? You guys know that story? Lazarus died. Jesus called him back to life. It's a miracle, right? Everyone, like, Jesus looks like the hero. It's great, right? Inspirational story. All the loved ones are sad. They're happy again. It's a miracle for everyone involved except Lazarus. Read the story. He was dead for 4 days in heaven. Just up there decorating his mansion. Okay, this is awesome. I can't believe we're finally here. This is great. He had a bum knee. That was fixed. He's walking better, feeling good. You know what I'm saying? Shooting hoops to the disciples. What's up, fellas? Y'all chill? Not the disciples. They weren't there yet. Noah, Abraham, what's up? I can't believe it. Streets of gold, mansions is incredible. We're in paradise with God forever, worshiping, no more pain, no more suffering. We finally made it, just in the mansion. Just... Excuse me, is Lazarus here? He comes around the corner. Yeah. Oh, man. Listen, we don't normally do this, but we gotta send you back. Back to the Middle East with no air conditioning, sorry. I guarantee you Lazarus was up in heaven watching that whole scene go down. He saw Jesus walking over to his house. He's like, no!

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2: Mike and Carrie here. We celebrated our friend Jen yesterday, who led our community connections team for 7 faithful years. She's moving on to greener pastures, whatever that
3: is.
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2: And we had food and we shared stories. Oh, not a dry eye in the house. Going to love Miss Jen.
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2: 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When I heard she was leaving, I immediately thought, was it something I said?
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2: Turns out it's not always about me.
3: No.

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2: KVNE, good morning. It's Mike and Carrie, and it is the day of the fall fun stop in Jacksonville.
3: Yeah, it's almost fall. We are 154 hours away from the autumnal equinox.
2: Really?
3: Yeah. Coming up on September 22nd. So why not a fall fun stop? Today from 11 to 1 at Neighbors Coffee in Jacksonville. 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
1: KVNE, Mike and Carrie recently moved into a gated community, so now we have a gate.
2: Right.
1: It's become an issue and needed a couple extra gate remotes. So I went to the gate remote store, a very specific store. That's what they carry.
2: Is that true?
1: Gate
2: really?
1: Remotes, yeah. I said, I need a couple gate remotes. The guy couldn't have been nicer.
2: Mm-hmm.
1: All right, let me emphasize how nice this guy was.
2: You sure he couldn't have been just a little nicer?
1: Possibly, but I can't see how. But the guy was loud. He spoke so loud. You know, most people don't talk loud enough for me.
2: That's true.
1: You could hear him on the freeway. This guy was the loudest guy I ever heard. But he only spoke in gate remote language.
2: Uh-huh.
1: So I had no idea what he was talking about. He was talking shop to me. I needed an interpreter.
2: Gotcha.
1: But volume, there was plenty of that. I appreciate the effort.

0: Wickham and Crowder. It really is Amazing Grace.
1: KVNE, Mike and Carrie. Oh, so glad to be here. What a joy it is to share with you this morning. As I'm getting up, I hear about this with women, but now we're hearing when it comes to men picking out what to wear. One quarter of guys, about 25% of guys, one out of four, spend 20 minutes picking out what to wear.
2: Wow, wow.
1: 20 minutes? Really?
2: That's longer than I spend.
1: I'm thinking 20 seconds. I know which part of the closet there are pants, and I know which part of the closet there are shirts. And most of the time, you know, you just get the next one in the rotation because jeans pretty much goes with anything.
2: Yeah.
1: But on the days it's not jeans, there's a chance that there's going to be a clash. And that's where Lois has to step in and say, back it up, buddy. Let's start over again. It takes a little longer.
2: I don't think you give yourself enough credit. I mean, that happens, what, once a year or something?
1: Oh, thank you. Well, that's fine. That's good. Yeah. If I can pull that off.
2: You're doing all right.
1: Doing all right. Yeah.
2: Yeah.
1: All right.
2: The key is setting it out the night before.
1: Yeah, think of things through, making a plan, read your Bible and pray.
2: These are all good things.

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2: Our Father, who is in heaven,
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7: 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The Lord makes firm the steps of the one who delights in him.

0: on.
1: KVNA with Mike and Carrie. A massive study of social media posts finds out the worst day of the week mood-wise, according to the mass number of people, 2.4 million social media posts surveyed.
2: Monday.
1: Well, you would think, wouldn't you?
2: Yeah.
1: But it turns out, when they find words like fun or free on the post, that's a good day. They find Wednesday is the day you're least likely to find those words.
2: Oh, okay.
1: More often hear words like brutal, loathing, and smother.
2: Oh, I don't... terrible. That's not encouraging.
1: I don't know who's on your feed, but perhaps it's time to find yourself some new friends.
2: Maybe so.
1: Bible says to rejoice always.

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0: KVNE, Mike and Carrie, one more time. Oh, my goodness, look at the time.
1: Goodbye.
0: It takes time for us to go.
1: I guess so.
0: I don't know. Are you going to stick around? Are you going to be around the building?
1: I'll be in the building.
0: All right.
1: Will you?
0: I'm headed to Jacksonville.
1: All right.
0: But they're for the remote, for the Ball Fun Stop.
1: Mm-hmm.
0: From 11 till 1, at Neighbor's Coffee.
1: Right.
0: But there are some bananas in the kitchen.
1: I saw that. Do you need me to take care of those?
0: I can't. I'm just one man. I can't do all of them.
1: Okay.
0: As much as I'd like
1: to. I'll eat one.

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0: Chris Frank. Thankful.
1: I know I am. KVNE. And hopefully this Wednesday going good for you. I'm Nikki Martinez. And before we stop and really get further into this midday show, let's get further into God's Word with Tara Lee Cobble and The God Shot.
2: Give us each day our daily bread. Luke 11:3. When Jesus is teaching his disciples how to talk to the Father, he has them start by acknowledging God as their Father and remembering his character, then confessing their commitment to advancing his kingdom, not their own. When we start out by acknowledging those things first, it helps us ask God for things open-handedly. God provides for the daily needs of his kids, and even beyond that, Scripture says all good gifts come from God. And he even tells his kids to ask him for things. How incredibly generous. But since we don't always know his plans, sometimes we might ask for things that don't honor his name or his kingdom. Fortunately, we can trust him to wisely say no to any requests that aren't his absolute best for us. God shows us his love in his yes and in his no. He's where the joy is. To listen to The God Shot again or share it with friends, go to kvne.com and click the God Shot link.

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2: 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A God that we worship and we bring all our stuff to. 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
5: When we were writing the song, I had arrived at the studio with one of those heavy-hearted days. What do you do when you don't feel good enough? At the end of the day, I think we need a little encouragement on those days. And so when the chorus says, if you need a shoulder, I can be it, that's coming from God's perspective to you. Because He will be the comfort when you need it. That is what this song is all about.

0: On the night you're falling all to pieces, you can bring your lonely heart to Jesus. What if I told you that I believe it?
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2: Feeling like a kid again. KVNE. Hey, I'm Nikki Martinez, and we're taking a journey. A new journey that isn't so new for me. As a kid, I have very fond memories of doing Girl Scouts. My faith grew, my independence grew, just looking at the world differently. It was a great experience. And so we're going on that journey with my 7-year-old. That's right. About 3 weeks ago, we joined, and somehow I have now become troop leader. I don't know how that happened. I guess I was loud enough. But we're going on this journey. I might be a little more excited than even her, but it feels like I'm a kid all over again. I'm just excited about the patches for her and like all the things we're going to get to do. And just maybe you've had those moments where there's something in your life that you feel like a kid all over again about. What is it? What makes you feel like a kid again? 844-984-1234.

0: KVNE. Sometimes they're the ones that make us feel like a kid again. Hey, I'm Nikki Martinez. Talking a little bit about that during the show. What makes you feel like a kid all over again? Because sometimes we need those moments to feel like that. 844-984-1234. Devin?
1: 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Just bringing me back to childhood memories.
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1: 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And you know, during the fall time, there's a lot of things that pop up, especially for our kids if you have school-age children. Things that we hope they enjoy, maybe even hope that they excel in. But above all the things, what about their spiritual journey?
2: Oh, how many parents have fallen on their face before God praying that their child would get into the right school, but have not spent 1 hour begging God that their child might get into heaven. And so my headship and my leadership in my home as it relates to my children must center around this desire above and before all else. First and foremost, that they might know Christ. I want my children saved.

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be any. Hopefully this Wednesday, going good for you. I'm Nikki Martinez, and even if you don't have children, there are funny kid conversations that you can very easily stumble on. You could be at the park or the mall and overhear things and just laugh. And in fact, one teacher stumbled upon a list that two students, her sisters, Blair, age 6, and Brooke, age 9, put together. A list of boyfriend rules. 1, not living with parents. 2, likes parents. 3, good manners. 4, dresses well. 5, doesn't pick their nose. 6, listens. 7, smart. 8, likes your job. 9, makes you laugh. And 10, marry someone who respects you. Wish I

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3: 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We're at Neighbors Coffee in the tomato capital, Jacksonville, Texas. 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You'll find us, the big KVNE van, in the Twisted Texas Boutique parking lot, but it's right there next to Neighbors Coffee. And so we're looking forward to meeting you and anybody else who comes out today between 11 and 1, which is now through 1 o'clock. Please give us a visit and stop by and pick up a KVNE prize. That's kind of a big word for a nice little trinket. We'd love to pray with you and say hello. We'll be here till 1 o'clock in front of Neighbors Coffee in Jacksonville for the KVNE Road Crew. I'm Mike Harper.

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1: It frees us, it heals us, and joy that only God can bring through that grace and mercy. That's something that, well, can make us feel like a kid again. Hey, I'm Nikki, and throughout the show, we've been talking a little bit about that. What's those things that just make you feel like a kid again? For myself recently, it's that my 7-year-old has decided, yes, she wanted to do Girl Scouts, and somehow I've gotten roped into being troop leader after only like 3 weeks. I did Girl Scouts too, so it kind of just is one of those things that's like, yeah, feeling like a kid all over again. But what about you? 844-984-1234. Zion?
2: Well, what I would do is I would have a sword fight with my friends. We'd find sticks and we'd just have a duel right there.
1: You know what? I mean, seriously, sometimes, especially when there's like debates that go on as adults, why not just sword fight it? Like right now. Like that's just, let's just do that.
2: That's actually how we picked our leaders of our group. We challenge each other. It'd be a whole lot easier with all this debate.

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0: Chris Tomlin. Whom shall I fear?
1: Hey, this is Crowder.
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1: KVNE, hey there, I'm Nikki. And out and about with one of our fall fun stops, a prayer stop, our very own Mike Harper from The Morning Show, out in the parking lot area of Neighbor's Coffee in Jacksonville. And things going okay so far?
2: Fun, Nikki. We're just 6 days from fall, so we're celebrating with a fall fun stop. At the corner of Main and Rusk in Jacksonville, we're in front of Neighbor's Coffee. Be here till 1 o'clock. I also noticed there's a couple barber shops right across the street. I might pick one. It's funny that they have two right next to each other, so I guess we get to shop. Right here on the corner of Main and Rusk till 1 o'clock, KVNE booth is set up. You can get a KVNE bracelet or pencil or prize of your choice, and we would love to meet you and pray with you and just say hello in front of Neighbor's Coffee from now to 1 o'clock. 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

KVN, the amazing grace that heals us and restores us and also reminds us that what we do for the Lord is never done in vain. We have to be patient, though. Galatians 6 says, "Let us not grow weary of doing good, for in due season we will reap if we don't give up."

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3: Father, let your kingdom come. 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
1: Will you take just a minute and join us for this noon prayer stop?
4: Let's pray. Our Father in heaven, may your name be kept holy. May your kingdom come soon. 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For yours is the kingdom, and the power, and the glory forever. Amen.

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1: 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Because if we look around our life, there's definitely things that we could laugh about. And Tim Hawkins does a good job of pointing those out.
2: I mean, I fly a lot. I go to a lot of airports and stuff. They always, you know, and they do the announcements for getting on the plane. It's always the same, like, first class people, you're welcome to board first class. 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All the successful people, go ahead and get on the plane right now. Success. If you've ever done anything with your life, thank you for being born. We love you all. Please get on the plane at your leisure. We'd like to continue boarding with the unwashed masses. The unwashed masses. Put your shoes on and grab whatever you travel with. Grab your chickens and your milk crates. 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

0: 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God only knows.
1: KVNE, out and about with you. It's part of who we are, connecting our community. And out right now in the parking lot area of Neighbors Coffee in Jacksonville, our very own Mike Harper and KVNE Kaylin team are out there just being with our friends. Right, Mike?
2: Yeah, and we've met a lot of friends, Nikki. We are in the tomato capital right next to Twisted Texas Boutique in front of Neighbors Coffee at the corner of Main and Rusk. You'll find us here where there's a tomato on every corner. You'll see us behind the checkered tomato. Yeah, you know where we are. Right by Neighbors Coffee, we're meeting and greeting and praying with a lot of folks here today on this beautiful, hot, sunny, almost fall day. We'll be here until 1 o'clock in front of Neighbors Coffee in Jacksonville. It's the KVNE Road Crew and Mike Harper.

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1: KVNE, if you have been set free, man, rejoice. 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And then some. And we're talking a little bit about that, actually. 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The joy, the happiness. What, in fact, has made you kind of feel like a kid again recently? 844-984-1234. Angie?
2: My best friend, she got a gift and she's like, it might seem kind of silly, but she said, I thought maybe you would love it. And I like stuffed frogs. So she had got me a little stuffed frog that is, it's called a warmie. 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And that little stuffed frog, I just loved it. And I just felt like a little kid opening up a toy.

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2: 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The man behind some of your favorites, like Our God, and How Good It Is. From the rising up. 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

0: Jamie McDonald, ain't no way.
1: KBNE, because it's not part of who he is or his big plan for you and me. 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John 10, Jesus said, even I am the door. 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
1: KVNE, part of who we are, connecting our community, and we get a chance to do that with these prayer stops, these fall fun stops that we have going on today until 1 o'clock, so for just a little longer. Mike, you're in the parking lot area of Neighbors Coffee in Jacksonville, right?
2: Yeah, you'll see the KVNE van, and our tent is set up. We're here with Fusion, Yvette, and Isaac, along with KVNE Kayla and me, and we would love to meet you. We are just east of the famous Tomato Bowl. Somebody said, meet me at the tomato dish, and I looked all over for the they were fooling me. They had me running around looking for a dish. Turns out it's a bowl right across from the park. Neighbors Coffee till 1 o'clock. It's a fall fun stop. We would love to meet you for the KVNE Road Crew. I'm Mike Harper.

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3: Hey guys, this is Andrew Rip. My friend Jervis Campbell and I wrote this song called Hold Me Up. There's a moment in Exodus about Moses realizing that the Israelites would win when his arms were in the air. And when he got weary and tired and they came down, they would start to fall. And his friends got next to him and helped hold his arms up into the air. And I just thought that was a beautiful idea of community and what we're supposed to do for one another. We stand beside each other, and it's been powerful in my own life. So I hope you love it. This is Hold Me Up.

0: 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Hold me up.
1: Okay, Vinny, one of the newest songs that you're hearing us play, and that is thanks to our music crew. 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If you like your voice heard on the songs, you can always join our music crew. Help us pick the song, sign

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0: Hey, Vinny. 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
1: God's presence is with us at all times, 24/7. It's not something we have to reach out and grab hold of when we need it. It's always there. God loves us no matter what we face, whether it's cancer, deadly illness, sickness, hardship, lack of finances. 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God still loves us just as much, and even more in our circumstances. If we just look closely, He's there, and trust that He will get us through no matter what we're facing.

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0: Halloween, Dusty Bibles.
1: KBNE, hey, I'm Linda. Yesterday, I mentioned that I wanted to try this cute hack that I saw where you take a plate display, your decorative plates, and you hang them on the wall, but instead of the plates, you're hanging your old family Bibles. And I love that idea. And I talked about it, and then later on in my feed, I saw ads for the plate displays. I'm like, my social media and my phone are listening to me.

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3: Is this Linda?
2: Yes, sir. Is this Randy?
3: Yes, it is. Praise the Lord. How are you this afternoon?
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3: Could you play Fear is a Liar?
2: Yes, I can get that one on for you.
3: Okay. I sure do appreciate it. I appreciate your testimonies. I listen to your testimonies all the time.
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3: 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Everybody does it. I love this radio. I know I request too much from y'all. I listen all every day. It's on all the time.
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3: 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The man behind some of your favorites, like Our God, and How Good It Is. 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
2: Okay, Vinny. Hey, I'm Linda. So I'm in this movie fan group, and the question of the day today was, what is the first movie that you ever remember? And apparently all of my friends in this group are in their 30s, because so many of them are saying movies like Aladdin, Oliver and Company, The Brave Little Toaster, and Homeward Bound. And my answer was, I may be showing my age, but The Wizard of Oz, okay? So that's going to be my question today. What's the first movie that you remember as a child?

KVNE. Hey, I'm Linda. What is it about butterflies that comforts us and makes us think of our loved ones? It almost feels like they're visiting us. And I know that's wrong, but it's true. It makes us feel comforted when a cardinal or a butterfly flutters around, and it just gives us this sense of peace. Well, I bought a ring today, and it was only $8. It's got butterflies all over it, so when I look at it, it just reminds me of my daughter, Mia. 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Do things that make you happy today, and don't cost that much.

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2: Hey, Vinny. 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When my daughter and I planned our girls' trip together, we were originally supposed to go in July or August, but it got pushed back to the end of September, and I was worried that our beach and pool thing was going to be a wash because it would be well into fall by now. But look, it is September 16th, and we're under a heat advisory. Until 7 o'clock tonight, temperatures in the upper 90s. The rest of the week.

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3: 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And so when the chorus says, "If you need a shoulder, I can be it," that's coming from God's perspective to you, because He will be the comfort when you need it. 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
1: Gabe Yenny, put Jesus first in your life when you get that first cup of coffee. 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
1: KVNE, hey, I'm Linda. 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
3: If you had to ask me what's my favorite chapter in the Gospels, I would say Matthew chapter 6. He teaches the Lord's Prayer. He talks about fasting, going into your inner closet, in your heart. And then he starts talking about anxiety, fear, worry. And he says, look at the birds of the air. Look at the flowers in the field. If God takes care of them, how much more will he take care of you? The most used phrase in the Bible is don't be afraid. Jesus even says later in scripture, in this world you will have trouble, but I leave you my peace. So my hope for you as you hear this song is you're reminded by Jesus that everything's going to be all right.

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1: Wow, so many songs lately about it's gonna be okay. 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
1: 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The man behind some of your favorites, like Our God and How Good It Is. 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

0: Day.
1: KBNE, have you ever been on a family trip and it turned out to be something like this?
2: We took a trip to Florida, to Fort Lauderdale, and her and our daughter are flying from Nashville, where we live, and I'm flying from Detroit. We're meeting at Fort Lauderdale's airport. So I called her because I was about to take off, and I was like, all right, what time do you guys leave? She goes, noon. And it was 11:30, and they're still at home. I was like, Laura, I don't know if you even know what an airport is. But if that plane was in our driveway, I don't think you could make it. And she said, that's what time you leave for the airport. Our flight's not till 1:30. And I was like, all right. So what do you think I wanted to know when I asked that? She said, I'm sorry I don't talk the way you want me to talk. I'm like, I want you to talk like a regular person, all right? We didn't talk in Florida, I'll tell you that.

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1: KVNE. Hey, friend, I'm Lacey. I hope you're having a beautiful Wednesday evening. Hope it's been a great day. 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
1: 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I'm so glad you're joining me this evening. I've got my coffee and I'm excited because we get to praise the Lord together. What a gift that is. We'll kick it off with a classic, an all-time favorite from Mercy Me. 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
1: Hey friend, I'm Lacey. There is something funny about driving with kids in the back seat. They have no idea where they're going. They don't know which highway we're taking, how much gas is in the tank, or whether I missed the exit. They just know that mama is driving. And I thought about how much I want that kind of rest with God. I spend so much energy trying to see the whole route. But the Bible says the heart of man plans his way, but the Lord establishes his steps. I may not know the road ahead, but I know the one who does.

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See You at the Poll is coming up on Wednesday, September the 23rd. 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
0: the voice of encouragement.

Hey, friend, I'm Lacey. We're far enough into the week that the laundry has started piling up again. Somebody's eaten the groceries that you just bought. And it's Wednesday. Maybe that's why I'm thankful. Lamentation says God's mercies are new every morning. There was fresh mercy waiting when you woke up today. And there will be more tomorrow because God is good. He's merciful. He's kind. And he

0: Chris Tomlin, Amazing Grace, My Chains Are Gone.
1: Hey friend, I'm Lacey. We have this little red wagon at our home. And the other day, my son was pulling it, trying to get it over this bump. And he pulled, backed up, tried again, got a little frustrated. And finally, my husband walked over, grabbed the handle with him. And together, they pulled it across that bump. And my son still had both hands wrapped around the handle, like he had accomplished something enormous. And his father led him. Sometimes I think we vastly overestimate how much of our lives we're carrying ourselves. Jesus said, "Apart from me, you can do nothing." 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
3: Hey, guys, this is Andrew Rip. My friend Jervis Campbell and I wrote this song called Hold Me Up. There's a moment in Exodus about Moses realizing that the Israelites would win when his arms were in the air. And when he got weary and tired and they came down, they would start to fall. And his friends got next to him and helped hold his arms up into the air. And I just thought that was a beautiful idea of community and what we're supposed to do for one another. We stand beside each other, and it's been powerful in my own life. So I hope you love it. This is Hold Me Up.

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Hey friend, I'm Lacey. I always jump the gun just a little bit with each season because I like to enjoy the beautiful decorations a little bit longer. So my mom came over for dinner last night and I had all the fall decor out. It's been out for a couple of weeks now and she laughed. 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And I told her, Mom, I'm just living life. 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

0: 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We love being part of this community. We have several prayer pop-ups coming up.
1: It's wonderful.
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0: Hey, friend, I'm Lacey. 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We'll turn this up. Here's Nate Bargatze.
1: You always have to bring stuff. And so she always tells me to bring ice. And I don't want to buy ice ever again in my life. First of all, you never get full warning to buy ice. It's very last minute, very urgent. It sounds like it's your fault. You just open the door and they're like, will you go get 50 bags of ice? 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I mean, if I get a hint you don't have your ice under control, I'll turn around and I'll

0: John Reddick, holding on. 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
1: Hey, friend, I'm Lacey. You can walk into a house and know somebody has been cooking before you ever see the kitchen. Something has been simmering for hours and the whole place carries it. 2 Corinthians says, believers are the aroma of Christ. I've always thought that was beautiful. A life lived close to Jesus should carry something with it. Grace, peace, truth, kindness. People may forget a lot of what we say, but may they remember there was something about being near to us that made Jesus seem near too. Thank you, Lord, for working in us.

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0: Wickham and Crowder. It really is Amazing Grace.
1: Hey friend, I'm Lacey. Hospital hallways feel different at night. The lights are dimmer, everything gets quieter. Somewhere behind one door, somebody is receiving wonderful news. And behind another, a family may be hearing the hardest words of their lives. And all of it is happening under the same fluorescent lights. Life is strange that way. Joy and sorrow can live incredibly close together. The Bible doesn't promise a life untouched by trouble. It says God is our refuge and strength, a very present help in trouble. Very present. Sometimes those two words are enough to hold on to.

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1: 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And as I share stories with my kids of my failures and my mistakes and where the Lord has brought me, I'm reminded of His faithfulness. And I'm thankful that those things that I thought that I wanted, the Lord's plan was even greater. 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

0: 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Thank God.
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